0: 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Ya bankran ha OK 101.7 neat 100.9. 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
1: One year named the Sikasem and a wandering far at the say. Or mine is Sikasem D a denchecha, not a farry by Ankasa, and it's a yen niankasa yen ni quania, ye first why ye be above more brat negina ye, ye damn sign.
2: Of course, of course, now, but from we have not been able to study the understanding of the major contribution of monetary policy is low and heavy inflation rate.
1: Afini ye breach ye boy ye ewa my gun and mo washa bind a share ye. Ye kasi kamambo fe do helicopter crash no. With this one
3: Last year na green crash ne buy and a yeura Johnson the seed ketia ebe share yen bo ne regional minister buy and ombe share yen bo say said this can mine em rant ye and ne bufood up bo mu homo dinti. 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
5: 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Unya baby in fact cheap and I say more no. And also steal. Ube to me the mobile phones on your baby gum. A use mobile phone, not the send for Tawabra, cheap and I see behind him. And your friend is seamless. MTN and Diaba. What download do my MTN app? A quaint over first one phone, a kuta on a cheap and I see him. Tokrobian wa would be shame to bet me using the camera. Your bachelor, a simple crazy, crammy you don't pay. And as I will buy empty and office beyond the swap, seamless and I eat some no. Yabaye amount. This retro clear drink. Well, with the owners and one. Now with the goons, so shame one and so you know more. Obeka say a cocoa drink, be kekena won't know that.

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3: inflation cost now but from we have not been able to study because the understanding is that the major contribution of monetary policy to economic growth is low and steady inflation rate. So low and steady inflation rate is a big contribution from the monetary side to economic growth, but we have not achieved that yet. And the reason is that we have not engineered a productive economy and a supply-oriented economy that can support low inflation for long. And also because of the measures buying fiscal side, Ministry of Finance and the Bank of Ghana, measures are to in place to bring inflation down. They were heavily on the demand side in terms of deploying demand-related measures to eliminate the demand-related inflationary pressures.
2: Professor Bokwin Amanensi awakasafa ye inflation na bosumi July muwete eba from no. Ena adye yensha kwa yense su June eko si September sede nanka tutiene ni adani adani nibe siyako. Ena afesus wa cheche niyama aye dia aye babe chane doso no. E hunsu nsansua nini na awo ewe inflation no sunti. Sede yensha kwa yemu isi.
3: And you're surprising to the extent that we are entering the crop season. This are major crop season. So we expect that as harvest produce begins to enter the market, it will hold price down. However, my inflation in cost of senior nanka trending extra the past 3 months from April, May, June. Reason is normally from June, July, August to somewhere September, which we in the absence of dry spell, say major crop disruption, we tend to see inflation moderating within the crop season and the moderation comes from the food inflation.
2: Oni power church in semimu aye Professor Godfred Bobkin wonim desika sam ani sika juma ani adani adani moye professor of finance University of Ghana Legon George say ani ni disa enkomoi
1: president ya oda Ghana Catholic Bishops Conference and no most reverend Matthew Kwasi Jemfi ede atudwa say Ghana for do do no a ene wo mu apaaba say afuno wo mu dondo afuno te gare pa pa pa pa pa 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
4: In few nine and then few noon, Zakraya beer in the Hiani said, A bay beer over Barry, at the papa, may be a yen, a buagan, a Maya Sisika, once and twice. Now, a manifesto beer, a mode de bed beer, Enfi National Planning Development Commission, your Mashisha Kuwa, a young man in the manifesto beer, and Yan Shaswa, a free side, him saying, Fima, woman find the Fufu behind a day, and Fa Embra. Ain't he so many in few numa, and few nayo? Yes, I'm here. Bemana ye. And ye in Fiena or more ye no ni here. Ni a mekan is a. Some person almost a son or almost a son. No mum, almost a son, and ya banya or what she sees. I need pencil, yes, a son or no. And this is a canoe. Yes, in fear and 9 year the man, I won't call and no one will be by you know, and will be to me. I share in fear in Numuna. I say.
1: I was saying, I would see ye a president on the Ghana Calibisos Conference as or that I know most Reverend Matthew Kwesi Jemfi, Seminina, Yen Sentry Clinton, Akosia Mwako, and a Buano Mayensa Ekaye.
0: Na Kukasia de Conrad Adine Stephen, Trinity as a cast, a Womaimu, Womni European Network of Political Foundations, Aya Kasubum, as he said, Mediabia. A the European Union WYDE project. Now, one more woman, Chafa, I would media you know,